0: all day, nigga.
1: I took a young sweet breath and I reached into my earth. 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
1: success,
0: huh. 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

Y'all haters corny with that Illuminati mess. 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

0: they think, or saying something that they don't think, or showing something that they don't feel, or trying to give the appearance of feeling something that they don't actually. I said that, didn't I?
1: Yeah, but that's not acting.
0: Yes, it is.
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0: Came here to do, right? 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And on my side, that's Tyler Baudelaire, aka Buddy Hop, aka the creator. Call me if you get lost, suckers. 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
1: Look, try to take somebody, bitch, cause I'm a bad person. 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

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It's scary, trap insidious. 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You know?

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I'll send a delivery text, I know that it's wrong, it is what it is. Broski locked and visiting him, brought eaters to the prison for him. Vision for him and it's bigger than him. 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

0: elbows ashy.
1: 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Please, bro. 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
1: 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Yeah, I got stacks to the right of me. I got Mikey to the left of me. Huh? Wait. What? 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What I? Hold on. What they talking about? What them folks talking about? Huh? 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

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Hide the beach, ghost woke for Bow Wow. 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Riding around town in Seattle with the same shotgun that Kirk used to click, clack, boom, pow. 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
1: What?
0: Jamaica and Roma. 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
1: What?
0: Jamaica and Roma.

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0: didn't fall for strategize. 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
0: Or you pop like me,
1: say less.
0: Mask keep a nigga
1: in check,
0: huh. 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
1: with checks,
0: huh. Tags on my wall,
1: success,
0: huh. 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

0: stage, who's gonna throw it down? 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I didn't hear you. Sagittarius Man and Ika Mouse, come on, let's hear it.
1: Follow me, go shopping, eh? Me go shopping.

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1: 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Chilling with the liquor on the floor, fourth quarter for a minute on the clock. 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
1: like,
0: of me.
1: I ain't got a header.
0: Like, we ain't in these streets more than sesame.
1: Ooh.
0: But that shit chick, then why she texting
1: yo, why
0: me?
1: She text?
0: Why she keep calling my phone, speaking sexually?
1: Ooh.
0: Every time I'm out, why she stressing
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0: me?
1: She stressing
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1: Call her, huh?
0: I call her Heffany.

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0: check our situation. 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

0: 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Just the other day, they look you on your face. Eyes full of hate.
1: Yeah, the other day, I was goddamn broke. You got a five, I got a five, let's smoke. Yeah, the other day, I was running from the false life. Oh, oh, nigga, you're too slow. Yeah, the other day, I was telling all my bros. Oh, oh, nigga, it's time to go.